0: Samo hitovi, samo hitovi, samo hitovi.
1: Let's get the party started. See you at the bar, you was hardly talking. 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
1: 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Even though we both know we're liars and we start each other's fires.

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1: Let's get the party started. 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